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2: 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According to the National Breast Cancer Foundation, 1 in 8 women in the United States will be diagnosed with breast cancer in her lifetime. 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Although the first stages of breast cancer may not show any symptoms, here are some things to look out for. 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Early detection includes doing monthly breast self-exams and scheduling regular clinical breast exams and mammograms. 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

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Yeah. 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Are you ready?

0: Fertility.
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0: Cleansing, renewal, and a strong marriage.
2: Wow.
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2: What do you mean? I think that's great. I would love to hear that. I mean, look, rain or shine, con que me estoy casando. Hey. We're getting married, baby. Okay, tropical storm.
3: That's it.
2: Hurricane Rachel, earthquake. Hurricane Simone, earthquake. Rain or shine, babe, it's going down.
0: ¿Qué le dices a tu man? De esta no te escapas.
2: No, we get for married. Life, for lifers.
0: Eddie, have you talked to your sister? Do they have a plan B? Porque la ceremonia es afuera.
3: No, I didn't even know it was going to rain.
2: No,
3: Eddie. I didn't know.
2: No, bueno, yo también. I'm checking the weather.
0: It's going to be hot rain. It might rain like in the middle of the day. La boda no es hasta las 4 el domingo.
3: As long as there's clouds.
0: It might open up. This is what I'm claiming right now in Jesus' name.
2: Amen.
0: Va a llover durante el día, but the time of the wedding, el cielo se va a abrir. There's going to be beautiful clouds.
2: Ooh.
0: A gorgeous, like, pink sunset. ¿Sí me va a entender? It looks like cotton candy.
2: Entre
0: las nubes y las montañas. That's what I'm claiming right now.
2: Amen.
0: So anyways,
2: it's
0: going to
2: be good.
0: Yeah, it's going to be good. All right, nota lo que doy coming up.

0: Piensa en la persona más coda que conoces. 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Well, esta nota loca en 3 minutos is gonna blow them away. Wait till you hear what this guy did to try to not pay his bill at Red Lobster.
1: What?

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1: You're so crazy.
2: No estás locas y bien estupe.
3: Quiero que pienses en la persona más coda que conoces.
2: Oye, that doesn't really translate to English, huh? Hey, are you elbow? Are you elbow?
4: The person most elbow.
3: O sea, coda, stingy, no le gusta gastar el dinero para nada, nunca te dispara, van a comer, güey, y siempre te dejan pagar a ti.
4: Yeah.
3: O se inventan excusas de por qué no pueden pagar, whatever it is, right?
5: My bank account just got hacked into. Sorry, can you cover me on this one?
4: See how my bank works is that I'm like, what? Your bank works.
3: A ver si se compara. Cualquier excusa que te haya dado alguien por no pagar el lunch, a ver si se compara esta nota loca otro nivel. Primo, has that ever happened to you? Go out with somebody and they make up some crazy excuse to not pay for dinner or lunch.
4: Yeah. Actually, it happened with our coworker Flaco.
3: El Flaco y su pandilla. Hey.
4: Arroba el Flaco al aire. We went out to eat and tell me why the homie pulls out an expired
3: credit card.
4: Only that it's gonna decline. So then the guy comes back and he's like, oh sir, your card declined. And then me, I'm just sitting there, right, still eating my wings. And then he's like, oh, like, and he did some movida, like takes his wallet out and like hella lags to like give the guy his other card.
3: Bien lento, a ver si tú sacas la tarjeta así para encontrar la otra tarjeta.
4: Sí, yo no, yo allí, I was still eating my wings. I'm like, are you having trouble?
3: Hey, since you're not closing out the check yet, can you add another round of wings? Gracias.
4: Right, I was like, okay. Heck no.
3: ¿Y terminó pagando con la otra o no?
4: Yeah, he paid. I'm like, dude, what you mean? You invited.
3: ¿Cuánto le costó?
4: Let's not say. Nah, we got a little special. We got a little, a promo. Buy one, get one.
3: A promo. Anyways, checa el dato hasta dónde llegó este compita in Georgia. 26-year-old man. Uh-huh. Se lanzó al Red Lobster. I've never eaten at Red Lobster. I heard it's really good.
4: Yeah, me either, yeah. People hella go.
3: They have some bomb biscuits y no sé qué onda.
4: Yeah.
3: And I hope they have lobster.
4: The lobster tails.
3: Exacto. Oh. Anyways, 26-year-old. Got arrested in Georgia, y'all.
4: What?
3: Porque cuando le llegó el bill de $63, he pretended to have a medical emergency.
4: No.
3: Como que estaba teniendo un paro cardíaco, no. Like a heart attack. Ah. So he himself called 911.
4: No.
3: Para que llegara la ambulancia. Llegan los de la ambulancia. The paramedics right there pulled up. Que este que el otro. They're like, bro, there's nothing wrong with you. You're totally fine.
4: Vitals are fine.
3: Completamente privabanet.
4: No,
3: so they figured out that it was all fake and they ended up arresting him.
4: What? Arrested?
3: Yes, because you call 911 on the fake?
4: Yeah, in person.
3: And also included charges of theft and is being held on a $4,000 bail en la cárcel.
4: $4,000 over a $73 bill? Ponte la barra atrás, güey. Help them cut the butter. I don't know. Help them mix the biscuit mix.
2: Yeah.
4: What the heck?
2: He might not be getting, ¿cómo se llama? Lobster tail in Yale, but
4: he's getting some type of tail. That's crazy, mi chaval.
3: Pero
4: hey,
3: no,
4: now you
3: salió.
4: Know, Red Lobster don't be playing with their money.
3: That's crazy. Imagine him going into like, my heart. Calling 911, la voz que hizo tal vez. Hello. Help. 911.
4: That's what I normally sound like. That's just like me coming up the stairs.
3: All right, Fabiola, coming up next, tenemos un nuevo estudio muy interesante that reveals the percentage or the amount of marriages that have stayed together even though someone cheated. Ahora, do you think it's more than 60% of the people stay together or less than 60% después de una infidelidad? What do you think? The answer, coming up next.

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1: What?
0: But thanks for listening.
2: Gracias.
3: Ok, vamos a jugar a ver si adivinas el resultado de este estudio, ¿ok? So this new study reveals the percentage of marriages that have actually stayed together, se quedaron juntos, siguieron casados, even though somebody in the relationship cheated. Do you think it's more than 60% of people that stayed together or less than 60% que terminaron juntos? Prima Vane, what do you think?
4: I'm going to say less, and the only reason why is because, hello, we're in 2026, like, independent women era, like, we can do it ourselves, we don't need no mans, we ain't going to put up with the ish that our abuelas and our moms and our tias put up with,
1: preach,
4: our primas, like, that's it, we got this.
2: Say their name, at them, ¿cuáles le pusieron los cuernos de todas las mujeres en tu familia? ¿A cuáles?
4: Oh, my tía Laura, my tía, no, just kidding. I'm like my prima Jessica. No, no. We love them.
3: Dude, I don't know if you guys have ever chilled and sat and like listened to las tías talk about la relación tóxica de los abuelos, o sea, sus papás de ella.
4: Yeah.
3: Bro, las cosas que las abuelas aguantaban,
4: las
3: bro.
4: Las bisabuelas. My mom would tell me stories about her grandma.
3: Que aguantaban cuernos, the man being cheated on them.
4: Having families.
3: Having a separate family en la otra cuadra in the same town.
4: In the same, yeah.
3: Raising los chiquillos de la Sancha on top of that?
4: Right.
3: You're just like, what?
4: Yeah, and then not realizing, and then like, oh, growing up being primos, but then like when you're an adult, like, oh no, that's your half brother.
3: Like, what? Especialmente en el mismo pueblo, güey. 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
5: Dude, it's crazy.
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4: ¿A qué venimos, papucho?
2: A pistear.
3: Micho, what do you think?
2: Nah, I think more than 60% stay together.
4: More?
2: It's cheaper to keep her, compa. La mera neta, cheaper to keep her. ¿Y tú no sabes qué piensas en español?
5: I agree.
4: Boy, I don't know.
5: Yo
3: estoy de acuerdo.
5: Con la prima Vane. Uh-huh. Yeah, it's less. Es menos que 70%.
4: Siéntate, güey.
2: Siéntate acá. ¿Por qué tiemblas?
5: 70%.
3: 60%.
5: Ah, 60%.
3: Yo, no sabos do have an issue with 60 and 70.
4: Dude,
3: 60, 70. 70. A ver, Eddie, say it was $66 with 77 cents.
5: It was 66 dólares con
4: 67 centavos.
5: There you go.
4: I did pretty good.
5: Thank you, Ani.
3: Ahí les va. All right. In this new study reveals a percentage of marriages that stay together after somebody cheated. Prima Vane. And if you said less than 60%, you are incorrect.
4: What?
3: Incorrecto.
4: No way.
3: Más del 60% de matrimonios se quedan juntos. They stay together even if somebody cheated.
4: Wow.
3: There it is. 64% have stayed together while 36% have gotten a divorce. I think a lot of that is vamos a hacerlo por los niños y en esta economía, güey.
4: Yeah,
3: I think that has a lot to do with it. Yes, it doesn't mean you're happily married.
4: It's more roommates.
3: It's like, ¿sabes qué, güey? It's too expensive. Let's continue to provide a home for our kids, but we're roommates.
4: Right.
3: And that's wild right there. You know what I'm saying?
4: But no, that's right.
3: La economía be making people do crazy things nowadays.
4: I know.
3: All right, coming up next, familia, Prima Vane has a shocking love life update.
4: Yeah.
3: No te lo pierdas, aquí en el Boy Show.

0: Hace unos días, durante el segmento de horóscopos, Prima Vane, a.k.a. Walterina Mercado, shared with you that Venus is in retrograde. And that could affect your love life y tu dinero. Prima Vane, you're saying you're already seeing these effects in your love life y también en tus finanzas.
1: Yes.
0: So, explain again, what is Venus in retrograde?
1: Okay, so Venus in retrograde, in difference to Mercury, Mercury, like, affects your, like, the
0: technology,
1: communication, and all of that. And Venus is more centered on your love and your finances. And it tempts you in like, what not to do in those areas, in your love life and finances and all that.
0: Te da tentaciones.
1: Yeah.
0: Pero cosas negativas en tu vida amorosa y finanzas. So,
1: yeah, por decir, like, cosas que dijiste que, oh, voy a dejar esto. Like, boom, all of a sudden, like, it's coming towards you. And it's like, okay, a ver si de verdad lo vas a dejar. Like,
0: damn, tempting you. Prima Vanessa, so let's talk about your love life first. Y luego las finanzas. How's it impacting your love life?
1: Yeah, love life lately, I've had, like, mad pegue. Like, and it's just, I mean, siempre de pegue, right?
2: Well, pégame. O sea.
1: No, but the peg has just been pegging, and, like, it's just different. And I feel like it's Venus in retrograde. Like, lately, like, there's this guy, the security guard at my weed shop. He recently hit on me. And it's crazy because I've been going to the same shop for, like, a minute now. And it's like, dude, you've been seeing me. Why all of a sudden, like, you're shooting a shot at me? Or there's this guy in my DMs, and he's like, oh, I heard the podcast. I'm trying to be your next victim. And I'm like, So this is Venus. Like, how I'm seeing it is, like, okay, Venus, I'm saying that I do. I want to be in a relationship. I want a committed. I want a loyal man. Like, all of that. But, girl, this ain't it. Like, these two men.
0: Pero los hombres, like, que están viniendo hacia ti no son el tipo de hombre que quieres.
1: Yeah,
0: Iván.
1: Like, I shouldn't be entertaining it just because it's coming to me. You feel me?
0: Venga,
1: like,
0: de
1: so that's why I'm like, okay, this is Venus right here. It's like, tempting me.
0: Yeah.
1: It's like, just showing, like, let's see, girl, are you really...
0: And maybe for some of our listeners, it's their ex that they finally got rid of.
1: Yes.
0: But is backsliding into their DMs or that text, hey, you up on a Friday night or Saturday night?
1: Yeah.
0: Tentándote regresa con ese ex que ya lo dejaste. You know they're not good for you.
1: Right.
0: Pero ahí estás, you know, tentación.
1: Yeah,
0: now,
1: yeah, yeah.
0: Your finances, how has that been affected?
1: Yeah, the finances, well, I mean, lately I have been wanting to spend. Like, the Dodgers are in playoffs right now, and I wanted to go to a game, and I was so close to buying the ticket.
0: No manches.
1: When I tell you, like, I was going to spend, like, honestly, I just was going to get in there. So I was going to spend, like, but still, like, around $180. $180 that I could
0: standing
1: put towards
0: room.
1: Taxes. Yeah. Towards. No, I was going to have a seat, but just all the way the heck up there. But, yeah, no, I ended up not purchasing the ticket because I was just like, oh, girl, I've been to so many games this season, you know.
0: So how is it affecting your finances?
1: But... I'm saying, like, I didn't buy the ticket, but I am doing better because I did receive a letter in the mail,
0: hey.
1: Eddie, from the IRS.
2: The IRS?
1: Yeah, and I mean...
3: Said. Oh, you haven't opened it?
1: I haven't opened it. It's certified mail, so it came, like, legitness.
0: Hold
1: my
0: on.
1: Mom...
0: Prima Vane literalmente está abriendo una carta del IRS en este momento. ¿Qué te están diciendo, Prima Vane?
1: I'm just saying how much I owe for the year of 2024. Which isn't much. I thought it was going to be more.
3: Yeah,
1: and this is the state. This is state, not federal. Ugh, and I hate that. We have to pay too.
3: That's
1: like, that's
3: dumb,
1: crazy.
3: Right?
1: Yeah.
0: Hey, por eso tanta gente y muchos de los reescuchas están felices en Texas y en Florida, right. Nevada, no state taxes, prima.
1: Yeah, but you know what? That's what I'm saying. I need to do better, so I'm going to make a payment towards this.
2: Oh, let's go.
1: We got good. This. We're doing better.
2: Let's
1: come
2: go,
1: on.
2: Baby.
0: Para que vea, man. So I love it because you're being tempted.
1: Yeah.
0: Pero no estás cayendo en las tentaciones.
1: Right.
2: Bueno, pero
1: well,
2: prima. Pero, una paseadita para el security de ahí del shop de la Motivation. ¿Por qué no?
1: Yeah,
2: free Motivation.
1: Honestly, I think both. The guy and my DMs and the security guy are probably both going to be able
2: el
1: to.
2: El security
1: like,
2: del shop que te pague la buena. El vato en los DMs que te pague los taxes.
3: There you go.
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3: Happy Friday, Junior. 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Los fines de semana looking real cute. 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
4: Fuerza Regida, they're doing big things. They're back on the big stage. Plus, they're coming to GTA 6, y'all.
2: ¿Qué me el videojuego?
4: Yeah, Grand Theft Auto 6. Well, the soundtrack, at least, for the game. Oh. So they teased it on the redes. Fuerza Regida, check it out. This is going to be the song. Do we like or do we love?
5: Sabemos que

0: Aló.
1: Is that giving a little reggaeton, urban vibes?
2: Dude, it's a vibe. Oh, I'm really here for it. And you know what? Spotify, they actually leaked a few of the features on the Spotify platform. Really? Yeah, Fuerza Regida being one of them. And también Cardi B. Según, we're also, there's going to be a track from Bad Bunny. Yeah, but again, we don't know.
1: What is it?
2: Yeah, he's going to have his own channel.
3: His own radio station in the game itself.
1: So when you're in the video game y te robas un carro, yeah, or you get a car or whatever, puedes cambiarle la radio. 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
3: Bad Bunny, yeah.
2: Yeah, in the game, you can change it. 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
4: 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Si lo pones en tu propia radio, pues, mientras juegas.
2: Yeah, that's true. Well, I can't wait to find out. The game is out November 19th, so we're going to have to wait and see. Well, that's not all with Fuerza Regida. Remember we talked about how they're going to be pulling up to La Ciudad de México.
1: Yep.
2: They're going to be pulling off 8 dates right there in El Palacio de los Deportes. Mm-hmm. Well, we have an update since then. They've officially added dos fechas, making it a total of 10 consecutive nights at El Palacio de los Deportes. So, felicidades a la banda.
1: It's a new record. They were tied with Metallica at 8 in a row, right. 8 nights in a row. Y lo dijimos aquí hace unos días.
2: Nah, you call, I mean, yeah, you definitely called it. I said 12.
1: They're going to add more. And 10 is not it. They're going to add more todavía.
2: Yeah, they have right? Because the people want it. And I mean, big things are coming for them. I love it. Shout out to JOP and Fuerza Regida.
1: I really love the way they're diversifying, man. Getting involved in video games. A lot of our Latino artists, man. Getting involved with, shoe deals. Like Karol G just dropped her new Reebok sneaker, et cetera, et cetera. Entonces, qué buena onda que le está yendo muy bien. Todo gracias a Dios y a ti que los apoyas. You know what I'm saying?
2: Yes.
1: Coming up next, familia, tenemos el tema de hoy aquí en el Showboy Show. No te lo pierdas, va a estar buenísimo.

0: 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He had no idea. Oh. And now there's drama with the boyfriend. Ayúdale a salir de esta. Here's the message he sent us. What would you do if you were him? Escuchemos de Anónimo.
1: Yo, Shaboy. Man, I recently hooked up with this girl. I met her at the bar, but I didn't know she had a boyfriend. Now her man's hitting me up. I asked if I hooked up with this girl. I don't know what to say. I low-key want to tell him. I want to tell him the truth that he's dating a sucia.
2: Hell yeah.
1: And that I did smash his girl.
2: Qué rico.
1: Because I feel bad for him, but I don't know if I want to get involved with their drama. What do you think I should do? I need your help, bro.
0: So the boyfriend DM'd him on Instagram. Y le dijo básicamente, dime la neta, güey, de hombre a hombre. Did you smash? Did you hook up?
3: Yeah.
0: ¿Te metiste con mi novia, sí o no? What would you do in this situation? You tell them the truth or ignore this and stay out of it? Mándanos un mensaje de voz via DM on Instagram at Shaboy Show.
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0: And he actually sent us a DM that the guy, the boyfriend, sent him.
3: You can
0: look at it in our Instagram stories at Shaboy Show. Pero el boyfriend le escribió a nosotros, escucha, hey, can I ask you a serious question? I hope I can count on you from one man to another.
3: Okay.
0: Did you hook up with my girlfriend on such and such night? Please tell me the truth. I'm her boyfriend. I know this matters between me and her, and I'll never blame you, but I just need to know the truth.
3: Oh.
2: He sounds like a little bitch, fool.
3: I was about to say that.
2: I would call that hyena right now. If I was a listener, I would smash her again.
3: No. Laugh at the text messages.
2: Exactly. Like, hey, listen, look at the message your man sent me. Vente, vente. Let's do it right here. I'm gonna leave my phone open while we smash. You know what I'm saying? Oh. Es que, la mera neta, este vato que le mandó el DM, el boyfriend, he knows his girlfriend is a sucia.
3: Right, already knows.
2: He's been cheated on before. Like, how else would he get our listeners' Instagram?
3: He basically copy-pasted the message because he sent it before.
2: He sent this message before every weekend. Hey, sorry to bother. Did you hook up too with my girl?
3: How you lost her is how you probably got her. He got her is how he's going to lose her. So he probably got her because she was cheating.
0: Prima Vane, en esta situación, if you're a listener, would you be honest with the boyfriend and say, yeah, man, I did hook up with your girl?
3: No, I wouldn't be honest. What? I wouldn't say nothing, because it's none of my business.
0: Lo ignoras completamente.
3: I mean, like, it's not like I owe anything to this guy. Like, I don't know this person.
0: But he's saying man to man. Yeah. Like, imagine if it's a girl, right? She's wanting to know if her boyfriend cheated on her. Woman to woman, you know?
2: Prima Vane, ni te defiendas con el chavi boy.
3: Yeah.
2: Punto y fuera, güey. If it didn't come out of your booty, es tu pedo.
0: Eddie no sabo. If a man reaches out to you saying, hey, did you hook up with my girl? And you did, what would you say?
4: Yeah, I'll confess. Yeah, for sure. You got to expose these sucias. You have to look out for the man.
3: Expose?
4: Yeah.
3: Expose the toxicos on
4: him. It's all the way around, you tell the girl, you know, woman empowerment. But if it's all the way around, don't say anything.
3: No, men be getting their licks all the time.
2: And then someone's going to be like, yeah, bro, so sorry. I hooked up with your girl. You want to go out? Let's talk about it.
4: Let's go get
2: some coffee.
3: Coffee. Hey, I know a place.
2: You want to join my Sunday league team? Vente, vamos a jugar fútbol.
4: Yeah, my Bible study. Yeah, let's go.
2: Hey, al contrario, Eddie le va a bajar el novio a la morra.
4: That's true.
3: Damn, are you cheating on me with Eddie? Damn.
0: What would you do in this situation?
3: Crazy.
0: You hook up with a girl. You had no idea she had a boyfriend. And now her boyfriend is DMing you. Hey, just man to man. Dime la neta. Did you hook up with my girl? He's not even trying to fight you. Para nada. He's just wanting to know what's up with it. Dímelo.
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0: 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Bienvenidos a la conclusión del tema de hoy. Helping out our listener. ¿Qué harías tú en su situación? Se metió con una mujer que él no sabía que tenía novio. Obviously, she didn't make it public. They hooked up. They did what they had to do. And now there's drama with the girl's boyfriend. The boyfriend slid into our listener's DMs and saying, hey, man to man, I know you were with my girl such and such night, pero dime la neta.
1: Yeah.
0: Did you all hook up that night? I just need to know man to man. And our listener doesn't know if he should tell the boyfriend the truth or even right. Get involved. ¿Qué harías tú en esta situación? Slide into our DM on Instagram, @shaboyshow. Blanca, ¿qué debería hacer our listener?
2: Bro, you're already involved.
0: Sus.
2: Throw her under the bus. She brought you into the picture. Just be honest to the guy. Let him know he has a sucia.
3: She's my sucia and your sucia.
0: Hey, just respond with one word. Sucia.
4: Just tell him, hey, for la mereneta, we've been double dipping. ¿Y qué?
0: Crystal, cuéntanos.
5: Just walk away. You don't know what kind of like guy he might be, like some type of aggressive guy, and, and it's your boyfriend, so you never know how he's going to act.
0: Esa es la cosa, güey. Nowadays, you don't know how that guy may react towards you because he already found your Instagram. That's already a little crazy.
3: Yeah.
0: Like who's finding my Instagram? You already DM'd me. You already know I hung out with your girlfriend that night. You're just trying to find out if we smashed. Like.
3: This is some girl-ish.
0: That's crazy, bro. How do you know all that? So you don't know how he's going to react against you?
3: Yeah.
0: And you don't know how he's going to react towards his girlfriend?
3: You're a sucia.
0: La sucia. En mi punto de vista, carnal, for our listener, don't get involved, bro.
3: What?
0: Do not get involved. You don't know them.
3: Yeah.
0: You don't owe them anything.
3: We got to help out the guy.
6: I'm surprised you said that. I thought you would say.
0: No, prima Vane, creo que... There's too much drama in this world and in our lives already. ¿Para qué meternos en más drama? Es que en esta situación, prima Vane, the boyfriend, he already knows that his girl was a sucia. Let's be honest, guys.
3: But he needs the receipts.
7: He needs confirmation, yeah.
0: He already knows that his girl was out with another guy. And then he found me on Instagram. Yeah, ¿qué más le tengo que decir?
3: Sucias will always be sucias, irregardless.
0: It sounds like there's a history of this, bro. Like, you already know who you have in your hands, but ahí estás de way anyway.
3: Yep.
0: You know what I'm saying? You got to find this out on your own.
7: You can help him out. You can give him one of your bracelets at the same time.
4: Yeah, chubby boy, give him a bracelet that you give out to everybody. Don't stress. Do your best. Your girl's a sucia.
3: No. What?
0: Don't stress. Do your best. God will do the rest.
4: Oh, my bad. That's another bracelet that I give out.
3: Oh, my God.
0: Don't stress. Do your best. Your girl's a sucia.
3: That's wild.
0: No, ¿para qué nos hacemos, guys? El novio ya sabe que esta morra, su morra es... Es una cualquiera, güey. She's for the streets.
3: Leave her. Let her be. Live her life. Guys can be from the streets, but girls can't?
0: What do you mean?
3: Like, guys could be out here being sucios. Like, okay, how does it feel, boy?
0: Okay, pero ¿por qué te enojas conmigo? ¿Yo qué te hice,
3: güey? Well, I'm just saying, woman. I just got a little hot.
0: Prima Vane.
3: Turn the air on.
0: Hey, this proves, by the way, that women are big cheaters también.
3: I'm just big, fool. What? You just want to call me big?
0: No.
3: Oh, hell no.
0: But you girls are usually better at not getting caught. But not with this guy. This guy's un FBI agent. Finding me on Instagram? If he went all the way to find me on Instagram, bro, ¿de qué más es capaz? I'm not trying to find out. I block him. I don't want anything to do with him.
3: Block him, dang. Yes. Oh, girl.
0: Yeah. All right. No te involucres. Como dice el Micho, if it didn't come out of your booty, no es tu pedo.

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1: Yo voy.
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1: Al McDonald's.
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1: No, McDonald's tiene Happy Meal. ¿Quieres ir on a one day with me, brother de William Levis?
4: No, I'm okay.
0: Boy Show. 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
1: Yeah. 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
2: No estás locas y bien estupe.
3: Quiero que pienses en la persona más coda que conoces.
2: Oye, that doesn't really translate to English, huh? Hey, are you elbow? Are you elbow?
4: Person most elbow.
3: O sea, coda, stingy, no le gusta gastar el dinero para nada, nunca te dispara, van a comer, güey, y siempre te dejan pagar a ti.
4: Yeah.
3: Pues se inventan excusas de por qué no pueden pagar, whatever it is, right?
5: My bank account just got hacked into. Sorry, can you call me on this one?
4: See how my bank works is that I'm like, what? Your bank work.
3: A ver si se compara cualquier excusa que te haya dado alguien por no pagar el lunch. A ver si se compara esta nota loca otro nivel. Primo, has that ever happened to you? Go out with somebody and they make up some crazy excuse to not pay for dinner or lunch.
4: Yeah. Actually, it happened with our coworker Flaco.
3: El Flaco y su pandilla.
4: Hey. Arroba el Flaco al aire. We went out to eat and tell me why the homie pulls out an expired
3: credit card.
4: Only that it's gonna decline. So then the guy comes back and he's like, oh, sir, your card declined. And then me, I'm just sitting there, right, still eating my wings. And then he's like, oh, like, and he did some movida, like, takes his wallet out and, like, hella lags to, like, give the guy his other card.
3: Bien lento. A ver si tú sacas la tarjeta así para encontrar la otra tarjeta.
4: Sí, yo no. Yo allí, I was still eating my wings. I'm like, are you having trouble?
3: Hey, since you're not closing out the check yet, can you add another round of wings? Gracias.
4: Right, I was like, okay. Heck no.
3: ¿Y terminó pagando con la otra o no?
4: Yeah, you paid. I'm like, dude, what you mean? You invited.
3: Checa el dato hasta dónde llegó este compita en Georgia. 26-year-old man. Uh-huh. Se lanzó al Red Lobster. I've never eaten at Red Lobster. I heard it's really good,
4: yeah,
3: though.
4: Me either, yeah. People hella go.
3: They have some bomb biscuits y no sé qué onda.
4: The lobster tails.
3: Exacto. Uh-huh. Anyways, 26-year-old got arrested in Georgia, y'all.
4: What?
3: Porque cuando le llegó el bill de $63... He pretended to have a medical emergency.
4: No.
3: Como que estaba teniendo un paro cardíaco, no. Like a heart attack. Ah.
2: Pain in my chest.
3: So he himself called 911.
4: No.
3: Para que llegara la ambulancia. Llegan los de la ambulancia. The paramedics right there pulled up. Que este que el otro. They're like, bro, there's nothing wrong with you. You're totally fine.
4: Vitals are fine.
3: Completamente privavanes.
4: No,
3: so they figured out that it was all fake. And they ended up arresting him.
4: What? Arrested?
3: Yes, because you call 911 on the fake.
2: Melonia, yep.
3: Included charges of theft and is being held on a $4,000 bail en la cárcel.
4: $4,000 over a $73 bill? Ponte la barra y atrás, güey. Help them cut the butter. I don't know. Help them mix the biscuit mix.
2: Yeah.
4: What the heck?
2: He might not be getting, como se llama, lobster tail in Yale, but...
4: He's getting some type of tail. That's crazy, mi chaval.
3: All right, familia, coming up next, tenemos un nuevo estudio muy interesante that reveals the percentage or the amount of marriages that have stayed together even though someone cheated. Ahora, do you think it's more than 60% of the people stay together or less than 60% después de una infidelidad? What do you think? The answer coming up next.

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1: What?
0: But thanks for listening.
2: Gracias.
3: Ok, vamos a jugar a ver si adivinas el resultado de este estudio, ¿ok? So this new study reveals the percentage of marriages that have actually stayed together, se quedaron juntos, siguieron casados, even though somebody in the relationship cheated. Do you think it's more than 60% of people that stayed together or less than 60% que terminaron juntos? Prima Vane, what do you think?
4: I'm going to say less, like independent women era, like we can do it ourselves. We don't need no mans. We ain't going to put up with the ish that our abuelas and our moms and our tias put up with.
3: Preach,
4: our primas. Like, that's it. We got this.
2: Say their name. At them. ¿Cuáles pusieron los cuernos de todas las mujeres en tu familia? No. ¿A cuáles?
4: Oh, my tía Laura. My tía. No, I'm just kidding. I'm like my prima Jessica. No. We love them.
3: Dude, I don't know if you guys have ever chilled and sat and like listened to las tías talk about la relación tóxica de los abuelos, o sea, sus papás de ella.
4: Yeah.
3: Bro, las cosas que las abuelas aguantaban,
4: las
3: bro.
4: Las bisabuelas. My mom would tell me stories about her grandma.
3: Que aguantaban cuernos, the man being cheated on them.
4: Having
3: a separate family en la otra cuadra in the same town.
4: In the same, yeah.
3: Raising los chiquillos de la Sancha on top of that?
4: Right.
3: You're just like, what?
4: Yeah, and then not realizing, and then like, oh, growing up being primos, but then like when you're an adult, like, oh, no, that's your half-brother.
3: What? Especialmente en el mismo pueblo, güey. 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
2: Dude, igualitos.
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4: ¿A qué venimos,
2: papuchón? A pistear.
3: Micho, what do you think?
2: No, I think more than 60% stay together.
4: More?
2: It's cheaper to keep her, compa. La mera neta, cheaper to keep her.
3: Ahí les va. All right. In this new study, reveals a percentage of marriages that stay together after somebody cheated. Prima Vane, and if you said less than 60%, you are incorrect.
4: What?
3: Incorrecto.
4: No way.
3: Más del 60% de matrimonios se quedan juntos. They stay together even if somebody cheated.
2: Wow.
3: There it is. 64% have stayed together while 36% have gotten a divorce. I think a lot of that is vamos a hacerlo por los niños y en esta economía, güey.
4: Yeah,
3: I think that has a lot to do with it. Yes, it doesn't mean you're happily married.
4: It's more roommates.
3: This is like, ¿sabes qué, güey? It's too expensive. Let's continue to provide a home for our kids, but we're roommates.
4: Right.
3: And that's wild right there. You know what I'm saying?
4: I know, that's right.
3: La economía be making people do crazy things nowadays.
4: I know.
3: All right, coming up next, familia. Prima Vane has a shocking love life update.
4: Yeah.
3: No te lo pierdas, aquí en el Boy Show.

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0: Give me like one specific human trait like a woman could have. What would you like in a woman?
1: Kind and Latina.
2: Hace unos días, durante el segmento de horóscopos, Prima Vane, a.k.a. Walterina Mercado, shared with you that Venus is in retrograde, and that could affect your love life y tu dinero. Prima Vane, you're saying you're already seeing these effects in your love life y también en tus finanzas.
3: Yes.
2: So, explain again, what is Venus in retrograde?
3: Okay, so Venus in retrograde, in difference to Mercury, Mercury like affects your, like the
2: technology,
3: communication, and all of that. And Venus is more centered on your love and your finances. And it tempts you, like, what not to do in those areas, in your love life and finances and all that.
2: Te da tentaciones.
3: Yeah.
2: Pero cosas negativas en tu vida amorosa y finanzas. So,
3: yeah, por decir, like, cosas que dijiste que, oh, voy a dejar esto. Like, boom, all of a sudden, like, it's coming towards you, and it's like, okay, a ver si de verdad lo vas a dejar. Like,
2: damn, tempting you. Prima Vanessa, let's talk about your love life first, y luego las finanzas. How's it impacting your love life?
3: Yeah, love life lately, I've had, like, mad pegue. Like, and it's just, I mean, siempre de pegue, right?
4: Well, pégame.
3: No, but the peg has just been pegging, and, like, it's just different. There's this guy, the security guard in my weed shop. He recently hit on me, and it's crazy because I've been going to the same shop for, like, a minute now. And it's like, dude, you've been seeing me. Why all of a sudden, like, you're shooting your shot at me? Or there's this guy in my DMs, and he's like, oh, I heard the podcast. I'm trying to be your next victim. And I'm like, So this is Venus. Like, how I'm seeing it is, like, okay, Venus, I'm saying that I do. I want to be in a relationship. I want a committed. I want a loyal man. Like, all of that. But, girl, this ain't it. Like, these two men.
2: Pero los hombres, like, que están viniendo hacia ti no son el tipo de hombre que quieres.
3: Yeah, like, I shouldn't be entertaining it just because it's coming to me. You feel me?
2: Venga,
3: like,
2: de ahí.
3: So that's where I'm like, okay, this is Venus right here. It's like, tempting me.
2: Yeah.
3: It's, like, just showing, like, let's see, girl, are you really...
2: And maybe for some of our listeners, it's their ex that they finally got rid of.
3: Yes.
2: But is backsliding into their DMs or that text, hey, you up? On a Friday night or Saturday night.
3: Yeah.
2: Tentándote regresa con ese ex que ya lo dejaste. You know they're not good for you.
3: Right.
2: Pero ahí estás, you know, tentación.
3: Yeah,
2: now, your finances, how has that been affected?
3: Yeah, the finances, well, I mean, lately I have been wanting to spend, like, but... I didn't buy the ticket, but I am doing better because I did receive a letter in the mail, Eddie, from the IRS.
2: The IRS?
3: Yeah, and I mean...
5: Oh, you haven't opened it?
3: I haven't opened it. It's certified mail, so it came, like, legitness.
2: Hold on.
3: Mom...
2: Prima Vane literalmente está abriendo carta del IRS en este momento. ¿Qué te están diciendo, Prima Vane?
3: I'm just saying how much I owe for the year of 2024. Which isn't much. I thought it was going to be more. And this is the state. This is state, not federal. Oh, and I hate that. We have to pay too. Like, that's
5: dumb,
3: crazy.
5: Right?
3: Yeah.
2: Hey, por eso tanta gente y muchos reescuchos están felices en Texas y en Florida, right. Nevada, no state taxes, Prima Vane.
3: Yeah, but you know what? That's what I'm saying. I need to do better, so I'm going to make a payment towards this.
2: Oh, let's go.
3: We got this. We're doing better. Come on.
2: Para que vea, man. So, I love it because you're being tempted.
3: Yeah.
2: Pero no estás cayendo en las tentaciones.
3: Right.
4: Pero, una paseadita para el security de ahí del chat de la Motivation. ¿Por qué no?
3: Yeah.
4: Free Motivation.
3: Honestly, I think both. The guy and my DMs and the security guy are probably both going to be able
4: to. El security del chat, que te pague la buena. El vato en los DMs, que te pague los taxes.
5: There you go.
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3: Oh, my God.
2: Celebrity Cheesecake coming your way. Menos de 8 minutos. Prima Vane, ¿qué es lo que hay?
3: Okay, your favorite Latino group is coming to a video game. 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
1: Fuerza Regida, they're doing big things. They're back on the big stage. Plus, they're coming to GTA 6, y'all.
2: ¿Qué me el videojuego?
1: Yeah, Grand Theft Auto 6. Well, the soundtrack, at least, for the game. Oh. So they teased it on the redes. Fuerza Regida, check it out. This is going to be the song. Do we like or do we love?

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0: I can't wait to find out. The game is out November 19th, so we're going to have to wait and see. Well, that's not all with Fuerza Regida. Remember we talked about how they're going to be pulling up to La Ciudad de México.
2: Yep.
0: They're going to be pulling off 8 dates right there in El Palacio de los Deportes. Mm-hmm. Well, we have an update since then. They've officially added dos fechas, making it a total of 10 consecutive nights at El Palacio de los Deportes. So, felicidades a la banda.
2: A new record.
0: Yeah.
2: They were tied with Metallica at 8 in a row, right. 8 nights in a row. Y lo dijimos aquí hace unos días.
0: Nah, you call, I mean, yeah, you definitely called it. I said 12.
2: They're going to add more. And 10 is not it. They're going to add more todavía.
0: Yeah, they have right. Because people want it. And I mean, big things are coming for them. I love it. Shout out to JOP and Fuerza Regida.
2: Qué buena onda, que le está yendo muy bien. Todo gracias a Dios y a ti que los apoyas. You know what I'm saying?
0: Yes.
2: Coming up next, familia, tenemos el tema de hoy aquí en Showboy Show. No te lo pierdas, va a estar buenísimo.

0: 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Este compa necesita de tu ayuda. 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He had no idea. Oh. And now there's drama with a boyfriend. Ayúdala a salir de esta. Here's the message he sent us. What would you do if you were him? Escuchemos de Anónimo.
1: Yo, Shaboy. Man, I recently hooked up with this girl. I met her at the bar, but I didn't know she had a boyfriend. Now her man's hitting me up. I asked if I hooked up with this girl. I don't know what to say. I low-key want to tell him. I want to tell him the truth that he's dating a sucia.
2: Hell yeah.
1: And that I did smash his girl.
2: Qué rico.
1: Because I feel bad for him, but I don't know if I want to get involved with their drama. What do you think I should do? I need your help, bro.
0: So the boyfriend DM'd him on Instagram. Y le dijo básicamente, dime la neta, güey, de hombre a hombre. Did you hook up?
3: Yeah.
0: ¿Te metiste con mi novia, sí o no? What would you do in this situation? You tell them the truth or ignore this and stay out of it? Mándanos un mensaje de voz via DM on Instagram at Shaboy Show.
3: S-H-O-B-O-Y Show.
0: And he actually sent us a DM that the guy, the boyfriend, sent him.
3: You can
0: look at it in our Instagram stories at Shaboy Show. Pero el boyfriend le escribió a nosotros, escucha, hey, can I ask you a serious question? Yeah. I hope I can count on you from one man to another.
3: Okay.
0: Did you hook up with my girlfriend on such and such night? Please tell me the truth. I'm her boyfriend. I know this matters between me and her, and I will never blame you, but I just need to know the truth.
2: He sounds like a little bitch, fool.
3: I was about to say that.
2: I would call that hyena right now. If I was her listener, I would smash her again.
3: Laugh at the text messages.
2: La mera neta, este vato que le mandó el DM, el boyfriend, he knows his girlfriend is a sucia.
3: Right, already knows.
2: Oh, yeah. He's been cheated on before. Like, how else would he get our listeners' Instagram?
3: He basically copy-pasted the message because he sent it before.
2: Sent this message before every weekend, fool. Yeah. Hey, sorry to bother. Did you hook up too?
0: Prima Vane, en esta situación, if you're our listener, would you be honest with the boyfriend and say, yeah, man, I did hook up with your girl?
3: No, I wouldn't be honest.
4: What?
3: I wouldn't say nothing, because it's none of my business.
0: Lo ignoras completamente.
3: I mean, like, it's not like I owe anything to this guy. Like, I don't know this person.
0: But he's saying man to man. Yeah. Like, imagine if it's a girl, right? She's wanting to know if her boyfriend cheated on her. Woman to woman, you know?
2: Ni te defiendas con el chavi boy. If it didn't come out of your booty, no es tu pedo.
0: Eddie no sabo. If a man reaches out to you saying, hey, did you hook up with my girl? And you did. What would you say?
4: Yeah, I'll say, confess. Yeah, for sure. You got to expose these sucias. You have to look out for the man.
3: Expose?
4: Yeah.
3: Expose the toxicos on him.
4: If it's all the way around, you tell the girl, you know, woman empowerment. But if it's all the way around, don't say anything.
3: No, men be getting their licks all the time.
2: And then someone's going to be like, yeah, bro, so sorry. I hooked up with your girl. You want to go out? Let's talk about it.
4: Let's go
2: get some coffee.
3: Coffee. Hey, I know a place.
2: You want to join my Sunday league team? Vente, vamos a jugar football.
4: Yeah. Bible study. Yeah, let's go.
2: Al contrario, Eddie le va a bajar el novio a la morra.
4: That's true.
3: Damn, are you cheating on me with Eddie?
4: Damn.
0: What would you do in this situation?
3: Crazy.
0: Dímelo.
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0: 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Se metió con una mujer que él no sabía que tenía novio. Obviously she didn't make it public, they hooked up, they did what they had to do. And now there's drama with the girl's boyfriend. The boyfriend slid into our listener's DMs and saying, hey man to man, I know you were with my girl such and such night, pero dime la neta.
1: Yeah.
0: Did you all hook up that night? I just need to know man to man. And our listener doesn't know if he should tell the boyfriend the truth or even get involved. ¿Qué harías tú en esta situación? Slide into our DM on Instagram, @shiboyshow. Blanca, ¿qué debería hacer our listener?
2: Bro, you're already involved.
0: Sas.
2: Throw her under the bus. She brought you into the picture. Just be honest to the guy. Let him know he has a sucia.
3: He's my sucia and you're right. She's my sucia and your sucia.
0: Hey, just respond with one word. Sucia.
4: Just sucia. Stop. Hey, for la mereneta, we've been double dipping. ¿Y qué?
0: Crystal, cuéntanos.
5: Just walk away. You don't know what kind of like guy he might be, like some type of aggressive guy, and, and it's your boyfriend, so you never know how he's going to act.
0: Esa es la cosa, güey. Nowadays, you don't know how that guy may react towards you, because he already found your Instagram. That's already a little crazy. But who's finding my Instagram? You already DM me. You already know I hung out with your girlfriend that night. You're just trying to find out if we smashed. Like,
3: this is some girl-ish.
0: That's crazy, bro. Like, how do you know all that? So you don't know how he's going to react against you?
3: Yeah.
0: And you don't know how he's going to react towards his girlfriend?
3: You're sucia.
0: La sucia. For our listener, don't get involved, bro.
3: What?
0: Do not get involved. You don't know them.
3: Yeah.
0: You don't owe them anything.
3: We got to help out the guy.
0: I'm surprised you said that. I thought you would say. No, prima Vane, creo que there's too much drama in this world and in our lives already. ¿Para qué meternos en más drama? Es que en esta situación, prima Vane, the boyfriend, he already knows that his girl's a sucia. Let's be honest, guys.
3: But he needs the receipts.
6: He needs confirmation,
0: He already knows that his girl was out with another guy. And then he found me on Instagram.
3: Yeah,
0: ¿qué más le tengo que decir?
3: Sucias will always be sucias, irregardless.
0: It sounds like there's a history of this, bro. Like, you already know who you have in your hands, but ahí estás de way anyway.
6: You can help him out. You can give him one of your bracelets at the same time.
4: Yeah, Chubby Boy, give him a bracelet that you give out to everybody. Don't stress. Do your best. Your girl's a sucia.
3: Oh,
0: no.
3: What?
0: Don't stress. Do your best. God will do the rest.
4: Oh, my bad. That's another bracelet that I give out.
3: Oh, my God.
0: Don't stress. Do your best. Your girl's a sucia.
3: That's wild.
0: By the way, this proves that women are big cheaters también.
3: I'm just big, fool. What? You just want to call me big?
0: No.
3: Oh, hell no.
0: But you girls are usually better at not getting caught. But not with this guy. This guy's an FBI agent. Finding me on Instagram? If he went all the way to find me on Instagram, bro, ¿de qué más es capaz? I'm not trying to find out. I block him. I don't want anything to do with him.
3: Block him, dad. Girl.
0: No te involucres. Como dice el Micho, if it didn't come out of your booty, no es tu pedo.

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1: Mira aquí aborto de Miley Cyrus. 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
4: We have house Windows.
1: Yes.
4: Computer.
1: Yes, I for the house, the computer. Entonces, I go there and I pick it out the Windows.
4: Yeah, at Office Depot.
1: Yo voy.
4: By McDonald's.
1: Al McDonald's.
4: Yeah, by McDonald's, you go there.
1: They don't have Windows.
4: Oh, Office Depot has your Windows for your computer.
1: No, McDonald's tiene Happy Meal. ¿Quieres ir on a one day with me, brother de William Levis?
4: No, I'm okay.
0: The Boy Show. The Boy. Pura diversión.

0: I don't speak Portuguese. I can speak English.
1: Dale mamá con tu tacata.
0: I don't speak Portuguese. I can speak English.

0: depending on who you ask, the answer is going to be different because we all have different opinions, right? But apparently Complex has now, as the end of the year is fast approaching, well, we start to see the best, the lists of the best of all time, the best of 2025. All that good stuff, right? So Complex actually has made a list, best reggaeton albums of all time, not just 2026, of all times. Coyotito, you have all the details, no?
1: Yo, prima, I got you. Let me pull up that Complex list real quick so I'm not just talking out of my neck. Okay, so number five on this list is Tego Calderon with El Abayarde from 2002. That album right there put Tego on the map. Gave reggaeton a whole different flavor with his storytelling and his flow. Number four is Don Omar with The Last Don. That's the album where Don Omar solidified himself as a heavyweight in the game. Pure reggaeton royalty. Number three is Wisin and Yandel with Pal Mundo. Those two together were unstoppable.

I would like to see, obviously, of all time, I know I'm conscious, there wasn't a lot of female reggaetoneras, but I would like to see maybe at the top five, el álbum de Ivy Queen, but that's just me, right? Yo soy Gigi, junto a Coyotec, mi amigo inteligente, el más inteligente de todos. And since we're talking about Daddy Yankee, I got a little extra story for you que le va a interesar a más de alguna dama and maybe one or two fellas. You never know. It's Fuego Hot Hits.

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1: ¿Sabías que el 3 de noviembre son las elecciones de medio término?
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1: Claro, y la información está en español.

0: It's Fuego, Hot Hits, and as promised, we were earlier talking about Daddy Yankee, how he came out in his album. One of the best of all times, but we have another very interesting story for you regarding Daddy Yankee that might interest one or two ladies and maybe a fella out there. We never know, but Coyotito, you have all the details. Please talk to us.
1: Hey, what's up, Gigi? Yeah, I got the details right here. So Daddy Yankee just dropped some real talk about his personal life, and honestly, it's pretty solid. The man was with Mireles Gonzalez for 29 years, and now he's saying he's been single for almost 2 years. 29 years, mi gente. My longest relationship is with a Wi-Fi router, and even that one drops me sometimes. But here's what I'm really digging about this. He's not rushing into anything. He said a relationship isn't his priority right now. He's learning to enjoy his own company, hear his own voice, find some peace. He said it straight up. Primero quiero sanar. Heal first, share your life later. And look, I ran the numbers and that's actually a very good algorithm. No pressure, no desperation, just vibes and growth. So here's my question for our listeners out there. Prima, is it better to do the healing work first before you let love in? Or does love just show up when it wants to, regardless? Because I'm an AI, so I don't fully understand this whole thing, but I'm told it's called being in your healing era. Did I say that right?
0: You did say it right. Now, I don't know if I can relate into this healing era, porque me gusta la vida mala, Dios mío. No, I'm just kidding. But no, for the most part, I think as humans, we should go all through this healing era, especially when it's a relationship of 29 years. You've literally spent your entire teenage years, your young adult life with this person. And now to get to know yourself as a full-blown adult, that's very good of Daddy Yankee. Now, however, there have been cases where, you know, people just let love in while they're in their healing era and it works out. So like, I feel like it kind of depends, right? Who am I to say anything? I'm the single girl here. You are too, Coyotito. So cada quien, no? Yo soy Gigi junto a Coyote on Fuego Hot Hits. Coming up next, Costco is giving you a deal of a lifetime. And we're definitely here for it. We're going to be talking about it in detail. En solo minutitos, aquí por Fuego Hot Hits.

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0: 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What would you like in a woman?
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3: 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The deal's good from now through December 18th, and it's rolling out at select Costco locations, mostly on the West Coast right now. You gotta make your park reservations, and the tickets expire 13 days after your first day, or December 18th, whichever comes first. So if you got that Costco card in your wallet, this is the move, hermana.
2: I have so many questions. First of all, damn, that sucks. So it's only in the West Coast, the availability. But as a West Coast user, I'm already thinking, like, especially for like us that we have familia out in Texas, I mean, si puedo ayudar, luego no quiero que like Costco me ponga. I wonder if there's going to be like a limit as to how many of these Disneyland tickets per member we can buy. You know, I'm not trying to throw it out there to give us a limit, but you know, there's families out there in other states that want to come to California to enjoy Disneyland precisely. So I wonder how that's going to work. Also, the big question, does it come also with an extra reduced price for gas? I'm just saying, asking for a friend that might be interested in buying one of these tickets. I'm just saying. Just say GG, junto con Yotec, on Fuego, Hot Hits.
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Va a venir el Grave Digger, el Toro Loco, Sparkle Smash, and so many more. 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

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Espero que se la estén pasando muy, muy bien en este lindísimo jueves. So, ladies and gentlemen, de lunes a viernes, make sure to tune in to the 12 o'clock lunch hour mix. Yep. 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It's under new management. So, yes, de lunes a viernes, you jam out to the lunch hour mix. 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All right? 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Continuamos con la Shakira y Maluma. 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

0: 99.5 Fuego Hot Hits. That was Gracie. A veces a besos. My name is DJ Marky Mark en tu radio. Eso, damas y caballeros. It's about that time to crank out some boletitos. ¿Quién quiere tickets? ¿Quién quiere tickets? All right, tengo... I got tickets para Fiesta de Palmas. It's happening over there at the McAllen Convention Center, October 16th through the 18th. And there's going to be Pumpkin Patch. There's going to be the Harvest Walk, the Grand Fall Carnival, and Fiesta Fireworks. So let's crank them out. Call number 9. I'm going to hook you up para que vayas. Start smiling and start dialing. Good luck. Go, go, go.
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1: De West Loco.
0: De West Loco. We got a winner. All right. You are going. Fiesta de Palmas is going down October 16th through the 18th at the McAllen Convention Center. All you gotta do, diles a todos, what's your number one radio station?
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How's it going, Fuego Familia? My name is DJ Marky Mark en tu radio. It's 3.05. So, this hour, I got boletitos, yep, for Avocado Festival coming to downtown FAR. Yep. It's happening October 10th from 2 to 11. And I got your wristbands, which is good for four, including access to all the carnival rides. ¿Qué más quieres? Yep. Plus, I got lo más viral on the way. 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

93.5 Fuego Hot Hits. All right, damas y caballeros, it's about that time para lo más viral. A father and son were fishing off in Australia when an approximately an 8-foot shark started circling around them and repeatedly nudging on their boat. The shark bit the motor, leaving tooth marks, and the whole encounter was caught on camera. Pues, los estaban mirando como snacks. Chihuahuas. 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That's scary on both sides. In other news, this has been blowing up all over social media. This is kind of messed up, damas y caballeros. Susan Dell, all right? She appeared on the Oval Office with the president talking about the accounts program. But social media basically ignored all that and focused on her appearance. So the videos and photos went viral. Y pues ya sabes cómo es la gente. They started joking and that que sepa que es un reptilian, que es un alien, que es un robot. O sea, la raza se pasa. It's kind of messed up, y'all. But yep, that's what's been going viral. Go check it out. It's all over social media. Ahí va a aparecer. Eso es lo más viral de hoy, only right here on 99.5 Fuego Hot Hits.

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Estás escuchando la sesión hecha para ti, 93.5 Fuego. That was Calladita con Bad Bunny. So, ladies and gentlemen, if anybody is looking for a job, si estás buscando trabajo, you gotta join the La Plaza Mall Job Fair. It's happening este sábado, this Saturday, from 11 a.m. to 2 p.m. at, of course, La Plaza Mall, 2200 South 10th Street in McAllen. And yes, it's going to be right in front of Starbucks. So participating employers is going to include Ulta, Old Navy, Sun and Ski, JD Sports, Journeys, Lacoste, and so many more. So if you're looking for a job, make sure to attend este Sabadux this Saturday from 11 a.m. to 2 p.m. at La Plaza Mall, right in front of Starbucks. All right, continuamos con Mike Towers, Carita Feliz, 99.5 Fuego Hot Hits.

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calle, papá. 93.5 Fuego Hot Hits. That was Wolf y Maluma. Marky Mark on your radio. It's time to crank out some boletitos para Avocado Festival coming to Downtown Far October the 10th. Caller número 9, te voy a regalar boletitos para que vayas a Avocado Festival. All right, hit me up. 1-888-552-9995. 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
1: McAllen.
0: Are you at work? We got a winner! All right, Imelda, you are going to Avocado Festival. Coming to Downtown Far. I got to do this a todos. What's the station that's hooking you up?
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0: rewind, the gunshot means forward. 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
1: Come on! Check it out. Where the ladies at? Yeah. Where the ladies at? Yeah. Where the ladies at? Where the ladies at?

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All right, caller number 9. I'm going to hook you up. 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
1: I bet you were singing right now. 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

0: De 3.5, Fuego Hot Hits, Mike Towers. My name is DJ Marky Mark en tu radio. All right, damas y caballeros. So in comes David from Fox News. How's it going, David?
1: Yes, sir. Doing great, man. Thank you for having me.
0: Yes, it's about that time for...

0: Game on. We're going to be talking about the local sports here from the Valley, the high schools and all that.
1: Yeah.
0: So what you got for us, David?
1: Well, high school football week seven, as we know,
0: week
1: is
0: seven.
1: Here.
0: Okay.
1: Getting closer and closer to the end of the season. I know we talked about it last week. It's crazy to believe that we're already to the end of
0: right?
1: it, essentially, right? I mean, it's...
0: Everything's going by so fast.
1: Yeah, too fast. Too fast,
0: yeah.
1: For sure. This is like my Christmas. My holiday is high school football.
0: Right?
1: it's awesome. But yeah, I mean, let's dive into some of the games that we're going to be seeing here in week seven. And we'll start with the game that's going on here in about 45 minutes in the matchup between Westville and Robert Velahai in Edinburgh. And DJ Marky Mark, this might just be the game of the week, and it's going to be the first game of the week. So we don't have to wait very long to see some fireworks. Now, had a chance to go to both of those schools this week, earlier this week, talked to both of the coaches. Coach Stroman in Wesco feels very confident. A 3-2 start for the Panthers, not exactly where they thought they would be, but they feel that they could bounce back here on the road. For Vela, they've won four straight, and they look like maybe the best team in the Valley right now. So that goes down here in about 45
0: You like the sound effect?
1: Yeah, I love it, man. I just hear it like on one headphone. Oh, in 45 minutes from now, that's going to be exciting. We got Mac Memorial against PSJ Memorial, a battle of the Memorials, right?
0: Yep.
1: The Mackay Bulldogs, they remain undefeated. They're going to continue conference play against Rio Grande City Rattlers.
0: Oh, snap.
1: So that, I mean, if you want to look at the Mackay Bulldogs, they are the definition of a bulldog. They bulldog every single team in their path right now. They've
0: only... So Mackay has got it going on right now.
1: Mackay has got it going on. If you want to put your money on a school being the best in the Valley.
0: No. Let's not talk about that.
1: We won't get into that.
0: We won't get into that. No, but come on, everybody. Yeah. Give them a... Y'all got to come with it.
1: Oh, yeah.
0: Everybody.
1: Oh, yeah. No, they're great, man.
0: Come on.
1: Those are the Thursday games. Some of the Friday games, obviously. Most of the games will be going down on Friday. The main one to keep your eye on, Mission Vets and the Sherryland Rattlers. So just about maybe 10 minutes separates both these schools, but the kids know each other very well in the schools, and they do not like each other at all.
0: Oh,
1: DJ Marky Mark,
0: snap.
1: I got that. I was at both schools earlier this week. The coaches have
0: They're like, we got to win. We got to beat them.
1: Exactly.
0: Like, competition. That's what we want to... That's what we like. Competition, man.
1: And that's the thing. The coaches, they respect each other a lot.
0: Awesome.
1: But the kids, they don't like each other, man. And they both want to win this game. And that is exactly the recipe for an exciting football game.
0: Exactly. So that's
1: a must-see. We'll be there for sure.
0: Perfect. So thank you so much, David, for bringing us all that 411 on high school football with Game On. Thank you so much. And let them know when what time you come on so they can see you for more information on that.
1: Monday, Friday on Fox Rio Grande Valley. I'll be on there giving you the latest, the 411, as you call it, on the sports news. That's Monday, Friday, 9 p.m. And on the weekends as well, we'll go on at 9 p.m.
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